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1: 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atwa biribi pa Father, we come to your presence. As your word says that whatever we sow, we shall reap. It is our prayer that, Lord, you forgive us for every bad seed that we have sown before. It is our prayer tonight, O God, that you touch our lives, O God. Cleanse every bad seed, every evil seed that we have ever sown. Lord, it is our prayer tonight. Have mercy on us. We cry unto you tonight in the name of Jesus. Father, you said you are the one who blot out our transgressions and you will not remember our sins, O God. Lord, let your mercies overshadow our lives tonight. Let your mercies overshadow our lives tonight. That the evil seeds that we've planted, O God, you forgive us from them in the name of Jesus. Have mercy on us tonight. Have mercy on us tonight. Have mercy on us tonight, O God. We know that we have done certain things that are not right. We have sown certain bad seed. Father, it is our prayer tonight. You say that if anyone be in Christ, he's a new creature. Lord, Forgive us, O God, and cleanse us from every evil seed that we've sown. Because we are pumping, I send to you who share your coupons. I say, offer a dumpu frubi, and ray a kumemu. Nema aba ye best at it as sufri and dedekono, and ye abapa. Emma, duawa ye be dia piano, and ye a duawa pabia ye dia. Am I to me a tra, bibipa, dachin, bompae, na found who share your coupons. Kachire no se onfa sa dum no endum wo. 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Father, in the name of Jesus, we present ourselves once again. We pray that, Lord, let your grace overshadow our lives, O God. Give us the grace, give us the mercy that we'll be able to sow good seeds, O God. That we'll be able to sow good seeds, O God. That in the end, we shall reap good things. In the name of Jesus, help us to sow into the Spirit. Help us to sow into the Spirit. We thank you in the name of Jesus that you hear and answer our prayer, O God. When we call upon you in the name of Jesus Christ of Nazareth, we thank you, Lord. 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
1: Baby, I'll be Fabia and Operia, one num, near beer radio, need Nana Radia some day, daho. And in tea, I dear Biano say a bube brea, Ayana, Onipa, Ehunso, and Faswo. And in tea, Emma, Enipa, Ehun Radia some said, is it here? Now, Amos chapter 18, okay, Kaiwa, verse 7, copy 13. Bible, Ness a brebby bedua, Onipa, but one church a day. Now, no cassafrit, a toyer near Puye, a tiffin, near Nafofem, some of Cocope Radia some, Nenso Onya. 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
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Saka, me no me and Rinda Radibusa has asked me, I can dear your pepper flow radio. Matthew chapter 6 verse 33 say yempe wo sra hidi ne ne train first and agiri for dia ne yepa ne first and then obi a pese onya ne ho ansa na wadi ne kura ba ewurade obi a pese onya ne ho ansa wotena 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And I did the phone in up as you been near home and send you a dinner cram already. 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Matthew chapter 6:33 was a Yempe was right in ye and in the train in first. And I didn't happen first. O didn't he? And at the end I was shan the first. Ha? No, wrong guessy. What trust is our year cancer? I tell you, say, from 22 years to 36 years. Hey, so for now, a boy be am not showered yet. So for a row some. On your own blanchet, no, there was a blanchet in them DVD. Yashisha CDC, blue light in your toswa. Sister Yanni crack, crack, crack, crack, crack, crack. On your own blanchet with a mobile phone to jump for Nina when you're trying to turn them the announcer. Hey, black ojo, and I know you are your vision. Black ojo, I your vision, and my vision, you know. Now I say, you know, you jump around my square, say, you have to take flowers. We need your banchi. Or the four. My when this is so stressful, now the pain that done with you from a reaction. Now we are saying, you have to call baby, ah. Lot to play. One baby, ah, ekojano. Lot to none in your party, Abraham. That's what I tell you, say. A blonde could dress as in a snow lot of person fast as in your body. Then in your blam, as I saw slow radi, na nyakopom tinimuno, or catch a lot to sell lot, as I said, I don't know. And how all, mina me up and you did. That's what we been kuma, may you ninfa, we ninfa may you been kum, the wow person we in ye, not the academy. Lot to play, okay, so. 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
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How are you going? 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They were sitting here comfortable. 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
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By the brof with the say. Oh man anwa pull by the brof with the puna. Now Michelle said just a sick idea one way. So called 1 Timothy 6 verse 8, you know. Babo is a body nine in this cap bin media chile yila quine. Hey, and ne ni penina jina kwa ye sika sika sika. 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And now, look at first, Christianity chapter 5, verse 10. Bible, they said, you're a sika sika meno. Sika meno. And now, so them cry, what you want, when you sika in your opinion. Me na me catch you. Who, what's up, tiku masen cry. Talk ready. Who, for private car, no, sorry. When they store, where do? And it's a central market, the event, the 31st December women's market, when they store, when they buy your milk opinion. Now so them 2 million formula, 1 million for so 500,000 for now 10,000 are the coin. A new soda. And son ya bumpa ye bedu 10,000 so. Nan pay when you man wading na two. As I have for the couple more to be num and how it's a blanche qua brochesi dan toka dema. Wo munimpa. Woko trabasi musa wo conkrain. Drava ni crowd in the cockra won fanny sheshe. Especially one more year, 1 for 4 for 28 passengers now air conditioned buses. You can't take it in any and see a top driver. No, no, back will be a Mikong Rumi Kerradius and Pejamine. Praise the Lord will be on you. Another praise the Lord light of city, but 1 hour will far say 1, 2, 3, 4. Bugabako sorry no Pejanisa. Hey, my friend, look, now will be some American bravo. Look, are you a preacher? Now me say yes. Or shall me say no, I shall see a American bravo gumso. Hey, my friend, go down. I told you and warn you, you these preachers always should disturb the peoples. America, it doesn't do all this, motherfuck you. Some bitch, me suffer, motherfuck me. Now, me shock when this, and I said, you see, you bula for no, my brother. Now, me shenny say, and I'm saying, my brother, to Boise. Now, Blutchel will be a cohojao. Now, I could deep and pony, and I do not the Panama, wouldn't it? Hallelujah. Now, do not the Panama, wouldn't it? If we are sitting here, what do they say, baby, I want to know, being traho, will be a traho. And then we are breaching, we are going to go, we are going to go. We are going to go, we are going to go, General, Captain, Air Marshal, we are going to go. I tell you, now they are going to go. Ha ha, a year back, what the uniform in the class was some pride. We are going to go, hey, my friend, what the kitama, may your action. I tell you, now Major, Captain, and the other two come alone, Ghana and Nigeria. 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Na Bible said your man was your radi branashi. Na your brand was the radi manusho. And then kwa like it and kit. 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Besha blati on him say we are sitting in a yanidia. 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

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Ope will be at the Timor draw ye radiasa. Deuteronomy chapter 32, verse 13, now Konaka Kayo, was him Yau Radimina Mikumina, my man, Kami Priana Massa. So go to Deuteronomy chapter 28, verse 1 na. Now okay, one na. Copy 16 no aye nshira. 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Said in the Jumatia, because Galatians chapter 6, verse 7, Bible ne say, said the Udian and one of them would cha, and it mean your genie and watch any. The Udia Fano and ya crack crack crack crack crack. 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A radia was uncle for Wemoba, Minomi and Ubejrahi. Yawahana Roma for Sankri by Fossi a cotonium. A walk on road no mean like a wee. Can you connect that in him so me Roma for? 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Who are born if was who made in a hefa? Yaw Babesia, what I will be crowned to say, super guru, when you watch yourself back sacra. A blunt here would do a big lechi, just I want out your Ted your more than Peter's wounding no ma, or more fe. And I don't know if you could do a big lechi. Commercial bontes in your cool blunt here no one than your piney trip. Only an aquasia a second I walk on. 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
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And I get buha, my wish I wore pants, it says it as well. Now, one home movie, I see my wish of pants, and a movie as I wash any blue. Now, be as the pants, the blue as awful. A radi, each of our dear partner, Radibanya Frimu. A dear no Radibanya Frimu, many as awful. So called Hebrews chapter 3, verse 5. Bible is a Moses in Dino Crome Radipa. That's what I tell you, say, Moses is Fuma Radino, was he a liberal crow now, 98. Moses is Pacha Radicuno, that's a Radia who Moses is Moba, be no mere Lubeja Hefa. Anything I make evangelist or draw, some shadia radio Moses. No, mamma shamma will see ye pa. Me my cab radia some 24 good years. So for me, first, can you bring your radia to my dad? 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Colonel, Nasso, so for when you're not me first, can you bring your radia to my. 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
1: 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U.S. Secretary General.
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1: 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Ayi boys ayi kurawe nyebi. 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
1: 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And tia sa bo ble yi.
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2: 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Amen.
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1: 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Fi se Bible na kan sem bi wo Hebrews chapter 13 verse 14. Hebrews 13:14.
2: Hebrews chapter 13,
1: verse 14.
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1: yeah this one how
0: is your girl ready
1: amen
0: babo this is how no about bonnie better than you and here anke a yes I will cut him a stress
1: and your brother da
0: when you about you net in you pa our dear no way you is why you're on me that chance was it the four verse okay
1: I say, now some verses so a bit crude. I can say, ye better yen ara ye.
0: You
1: say yen ara yen tadi.
0: Ni ara yen tadi.
1: I'm far within to ye. Ne ye ne ye.
0: Hallelujah. 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E man so be ko be ma ba ko se o de far ye din to ye so keke.
1: Ye bedi yen.
0: 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Aso se go ni. 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Tipa and maybe team up my brother. 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I come for Babu on the sea. 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And can you trust us with trust in the
1: soup?
0: One question, my papa be at Genesis chapter 18, verse 1 down. We are on a kind one question, my papa be. 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
1: 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Eti Libya ya ye Gaddafi kuru mi. Ewo Bible. Okay, na hu chapter 3 verse 8 to 9 ya. Obo hu. Ishaka wura ni.
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1: 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Ah,
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1: 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Na ye hwe Africans, ni ye musa ye ho se, e ba ne san, na Africans fofie awiewi amakosa. Esther chapter 1 verse 1.
2: Esther chapter 1 verse number 1.
1: Bible let's just say.
2: Well, you know what's the Addis to two.
1: Uh-huh.
2: Na him so was blessed or no?
1: Uh-huh.
2: Ahim so so I would hear every Ethiopia.
1: Tio. Oh, here has for so blessed or no?
2: Na
1: would hear
2: every India diko pie Ethiopia.
1: Adifiti India.
2: E diko pie Ethiopia.
1: E diko say heaven.
2: Ethiopia.
1: Is that God right?
2: Amen.
1: Eti India e wo Bible.
2: E wo Bible.
1: Tienio. Libya or Bible,
2: Libya,
1: Ethiopia or Bible,
2: Egypt,
1: Egypt or Bible, and an Indian so
2: and also whom
1: and also yet the other our Bible, Esther chapter 1, verse 1. So, person who's India or Bible, ma Esther chapter 1, verse 1.
2: Now, has those blessed one? Has us, I know the free India.
1: No, the unity India.
2: And you go see Ethiopia.
1: And you go see Ethiopia.
2: A mantama odoa.
1: A mantama him for a odoa.
2: Oha, edio nonsonso.
1: Eha, edio nonsonso.
2: A bra no here, edos, edi.
1: Na, a bra or here, ezros.
2: Atina inyaso.
1: Atina kunyaso.
2: I was just a banker here.
1: Now, what's your share? Not bankers here.
2: Na if you're tossing me, sir.
1: Na if you're tossing me, sir.
2: Autonoma pomena.
1: Autonoma pomena.
2: And then quen up.
1: And then quen up.
2: Our Persia.
1: Aha.
2: Any medium.
1: Any media.
2: I don't know tune for.
1: Aha.
2: And then my coma. So,
1: Esther chapter 8 verse 9 okay no
2: Esther
1: kain nshanke wura
2: me
1: twaso
2: Esther chapter 8 verse 9
1: I also say
2: wahini ji yuda fo nkwa
1: twaso I
2: no fa for hin atrefo nebra no mu bosu atoso me nsam mu ene bosu asi wan ate se aye humu mbo
1: sha
2: ade atoso de onu me nsam No, I try and say the Mordecai.
1: Now, I try and say the Mordecai.
2: I try.
1: No.
2: I come out of one.
1: I come out of one.
2: Any amrado for?
1: Any amrado for?
2: I can say anything to one.
1: I can say anything to
2: one. As I say so, my palm. I defeat India.
1: I defeat Hefa.
2: India. I go see Ethiopia.
1: I go see Ethiopia.
2: As I saw her, do you know?
1: As I saw her, Jay.
2: I do know so.
1: Into India, our Bible.
2: Our Bible.
1: Ethiopia, our Bible. Ishaka ura de
2: me.
1: Nyankopo nene nyina one continent. 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Abeka Africa.
3: Babylon.
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2: Eniwo.
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1: 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Obo Africa, no obo Asia.
2: Sa.
1: 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Africans, ye na ye shepatakali.
2: Nokro paja.
1: Mbwana,
2: nukure.
1: Uko Genesis chapter 39 verse 3. Genesis chapter 37 verse 3.
2: Genesis chapter 37 verse 3.
1: Verse 3 was.
2: Let's answer.
1: Let's answer.
2: None of you know who benti.
1: Joseph, you know who could have blown up benti.
2: Israel don't listen to many now.
1: Israel don't listen to many now.
2: Etu opambatakali mano.
1: Etu opambatakali
2: mano.
1: Hallelujah.
2: Amen.
1: Eti Africa si yani yeshapatakali.
2: Nukure peja.
1: Verse 23, one hour verse 23, Genesis 37.
2: Verse number 23.
1: Aha, what's it say?
2: What's it? Now Joseph drew Nini and Munchen.
1: Now Joseph drew Nini and Munchen.
2: Well, wrong running tide, and the Batakeli.
1: Well, wrong running tide, you
2: know. And the Batakeli,
1: and the Batakeli, I know, Eddie.
2: Yes, I don't know.
1: I was a Patakeli, you shall be formed. Look
2: at it.
1: As any as a Patakeli, no good. It is Africans, yes, yes, Patakeli. It is Uncle for waiting, I know my Africans. And Power, you know, so. No was a patakeli.
2: No cre.
1: First Samuel 15. Verse 27. Be mami. Again tentem. First Samuel 15, verse 27.
2: First Samuel chapter 15, verse number 27.
1: Ah, what's it say?
2: What's it?
1: Okwa Malika Waba wasa kwa de nyakupon kasu won kwa.
2: Na Samuel Dani and Hoso Okron.
1: Na Samuel Dani and Hoso Okron.
2: Was on back takeli nano.
1: Saul.
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4: 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First Samuel chapter 17:17.
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4: 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Aka kire ne ba David say.
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4: 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Nehemiah chapter 12 no. 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
4: ah was it saying
2: ofeso ni dwira
4: ofeso ni dwira
2: no be Jerusalem ofeso
4: na odwira Jerusalem ofeso
2: we live before ni
4: for we live before we travel nyina
2: so do won ba Jerusalem
4: so do won ba Jerusalem
2: wadi aseda dwom
4: na wadi aseda dwom
2: ani na wuro
4: ani na dian
2: na wuro
4: na wuro
2: menta
4: hallelujah menta
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2: adi adwadwa
4: adi Giraffe channel,
2: a giraffe
4: channel, a giraffe channel, and it's also a giraffe your button is so. Now you're born, now you're
3: maintaining account.
4: A manta, dear, why you feel me a boom? I come for I am full. Kudum, kudum, kudum, kudum, near Tirasiano. I was a drew a giraffe fasha. A crap for the giraffe fasha.
2: Omidi,
4: a santa for the giraffe fasha. Was that the giraffe fasha? No, I can't session.
2: I tell
4: you, I had a giraffe fasha. Our Bible,
2: the crapada.
4: Ena ni yaya na bosom so. Eti Africans said the Yakupo si boy ya ye no mano. Unim so may be a precase PM the Radia Shira
2: woman.
4: Exodus chapter 30:34.
2: Exodus chapter 30:34.
4: Aha.
2: Was the body catch a Moses?
4: A radicach the Moses is
2: Ferunyam.
4: Ferunyam.
2: And then a draw.
4: And then you know.
2: And then you know.
4: And then you know.
2: And the precase with him.
4: And the precase with him.
2: And then you know.
4: And then you know.
2: Jenny Jenny.
4: Jenny Jenny.
2: Who's tuning up?
4: Hallelujah.
2: Amen.
4: And the precase with him. And then you know. It might be a precase a Piemuno.
2: Isra.
4: Isra. Precase. Ghana.
2: You'll be.
4: Israel.
2: You'll be.
4: And a beer Pier Duba. So I said Duba, she Asia.
2: Asia.
4: Israel, she. You Jew for crew. Anna Ghana share Africa. It is a continent in me as we know. One way a continent here. Aurade, a saw one more pa.
2: The crapa.
4: Tianye pa. Because Yabani, dear Jew for the movie.
2: Movie.
4: Yaba, your friend say, gas oil nomine sa crazy ni sa nomana arabs will be africans will be
5: about
4: gold diamond bauxite ni ade a abu wahanom dia sa continent we anything na na buka na di hin wo mu a no wo sika no solomon di hin wo mu a no owo sika no because our continent we me asa no eno ma yankopon de ma wo mu no europe fo ni bi
5: fa no ni bi omo ni bi omo ni bi
4: tell you papa papa when we say laba e wo bible
5: sir aja kan nyana
4: Deuteronomy 2:8
5: Deuteronomy chapter 2 verse 8
4: aha
5: yesia enu anu so ma
4: na yesia enu anu ma omo wo esho
5: ah what is here no ho
4: ah what is here no
5: ho on for alaba mpepreso
4: na omo nam ahifa
5: alaba
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4: Hallelujah.
5: Amen.
4: Eti alaba.
5: Ewa Bible room.
4: Uko India. India omu wa alaba. Egypt wa alaba. Saudi Arabia wa alaba. Ana Ghana wa alaba. Nigeria zo wa alaba.
5: Hey. What is secret?
4: Ishake urade.
5: Amen.
4: Uko Joshua 12:3. The same thing. 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
4: 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Ewa Bible room.
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5: Hey.
4: 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Jeremiah chapter 6 verse 27.
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4: Yeah, person, Africans. Ye di biya pa wa chwanshe mu. Ne yere kwa hiye wye ye. Jeremiah chapter 6 verse 27.
5: Jeremiah chapter 6 verse 27.
4: Ose say.
5: Me dume si mi maya eye si kedja no. Abu wano su.
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5: also transubi.
4: Also transu. And we hear Ahasuerus also transu. Yeah, unu obebi ebio. And the bepia santimam.
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4: 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Ye hu sikadwa no ba brum bio.
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4: And now, no measure now, or 242 or Hinibi, she won't question a name one kind. Now, or Hinibi, or no person, or should I say, do a 242 no, or no sorry free in a cunyaso. No, mamma, no measure what you do, Monsieur, what you do. Now, it's like I rather said, the man also rather Brenna say,
5: Brenna
4: say. Two say, Monsieur video this idea, we are say, Saw, I hear no niche and as, no, now I catch in your net chat.
5: Now, who point to that?
4: Net chat, because as I tell you, and yes, more kingdom. Tiene papa
5: aja yetieu
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4: Ishake urade.
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5: Mhm. Bible so no more thing.
4: Ishake no more the Bible so no more
5: thing.
4: Anything that last time I for no born ma, we must say great is Selassie.
5: Is Selassie.
3: Holy Selassie.
4: Great is Selassie. You have a great man. Eh? Ishake urade.
5: Amen.
4: We must born ma. We say you have a great man.
5: Great man.
4: Call is Selassie.
5: Is Selassie.
4: Oh, far and far away. It's called Addis Ababa. You have a great man. Eh?
5: Yes.
4: You say, God.
5: Amen.
4: At the rest of my be out on your man.
5: What you Africa?
4: What to say?
5: Africa.
4: Africa.
5: Amen.
4: Say, God.
5: Amen.
4: Ten years, pa. At the canino. O Jacopo Bodu Yasino. Now, Brafuni Yang for woman Yan San Woman in the air. MSC Yeno. Now, you to me the Ponko. Every Ethiopia, ever since we joined
3: Jerusalem, hey,
4: Abra, young fashion,
5: young fashion,
4: young for praying. Acts chapter 8, 26 to 31.
5: Acts chapter 6, verse 26.
4: Aha,
5: Philippo, an Ethiopian, young friend.
4: Philippo, an Ethiopian,
5: young friend.
4: Ethiopia, any small country, baby, I'm a baby, I'm a baby, because I know the first country, I'm a poor boy,
5: sir.
4: Is that the word?
5: Amen.
4: Tell you, pa. 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
7: meti ase na
4: Ishanke ura.
6: What's that crono?
4: Now, crono.
6: What is the same?
4: Not the same.
6: What is the same?
4: Hallelujah.
6: Not God if I down, man.
4: It's your block. No, King Kain.
6: Oh, if I
4: down. From the betray at this
6: year. Yeah, yeah, the order.
4: I'm from by not blacks. Yeah, yeah, Kain.
6: Yeah, Kain.
4: Hallelujah.
6: Amen.
4: I'm from by not. Yeah, yeah, Kain.
6: Egypt.
4: Yeah, Kain. Na ye kan tie chonsem no. 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
6: mu. 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
4: 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And all the baby share care must say horse power.
6: Ne horse.
4: Horse ponko tumi.
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6: Don't hear the answer na ye omo de.
4: Isha ka ura de.
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6: Ko pa.
4: E do you horse power free care mu aka ntimi nko be.
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7: Na bi
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4: Hallelujah.
6: Amen.
4: Wo mo mu di nyansa kwan.
6: Mm.
4: Isaka urade.
6: Amen.
4: Anything out here Song of Solomon chapter 1 5 to 6. O se sey
6: Jerusalem mama
4: itu o se Jerusalem mama
6: mi bridie
4: ye bridie
6: yes me wo ye fe
4: mi bri mi ba
6: ah
4: chika se me ka se bibibria
6: e dark
4: o fa English Bible na o se I'm a dark
6: I'm dark
4: English Bible ni bi so se I'm a black
6: I'm black
4: o se Jerusalem mama
6: mi bridie
4: ye bri
6: yes me wo ye fe
4: yes ye wo dan
6: me wo ye fe
4: ye wo fe inti na bro ni se black beauty
6: beauty black is beauty
4: what is obia can red beauty
6: beauty entwa maso nko
4: e tu ko India. You were black Indians.
6: Black Indians.
4: Woman assassin, you were Womodia.
6: Hey.
4: Shaka, wa, Shaka, nomini dua, nomine. You know me. Better for the call Womgu. Better for the call Womgu. Woman assassin, you were Womodia, pie, black Indians.
6: Black Indians.
4: Woman, I'm like, you say Africans.
6: And that is him.
4: Is Shaka Rada?
6: Amen.
4: Now, Africans, you know. Adjumbanio.
6: Adjumbane.
4: Uko Genesis 27 verse 1. Kaya obo hunu obebi oho. Yesasye ewo abrofo. 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Yewo wamo. 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Wamo ba. Genesis 25. 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Bebi abrofo shasye. 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
6: Tanina duru se obe wono.
4: Tie. 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
6: Na hwe,
4: na hwe.
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6: Na do di ka free buy no.
4: Na di odi ka free buy no.
6: Na no ye ko.
4: Na no ye dian.
6: E ko.
4: Na no ye dian.
6: Ko.
4: Enti the first
6: white man.
4: Ni pa kwako a.
6: The red man.
4: Obe wiase first. Genesis chapter 25:24-26.
6: Now, okay, what was
4: in the
6: nature? None were called.
4: None were called. None were
6: new. None were new. Eso.
4: It's a tunidi.
6: Eso.
4: It's Eso. Only the first white man. Black and red man. Sabra de Paco Cobian, yes, I
6: said.
4: Is that the right
6: man? Come on, you change, Swampa.
4: Now, or tunidi, a new.
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4: 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Now, me say, ah, Nessa Okra, what hata cocoa for fro. I then am mom pie, say, we have a boom. Or so, some in cocoa, there's a sea and I'm de guapa. Is you a yabonu, a yamonu, and yadi a mimicoco number one neck. 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No beaver call shell, wako kakali. When yes, carton, what dear. Is your tomany nonsense?
2: Avro
4: versus African.
2: African, the black man.
4: Hallelujah.
2: Amen.
4: Buroni at a computer, a plan is a obey a mobile phone, obey a car,
2: wash,
4: obey a watch, obey a plane, why a train, why a dear didn't punch you,
2: Babano.
4: Nabi, we need a computer, a plan of Kwani Obafaswa, Obamunini,
2: fraud,
4: Obesis in India,
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0: 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Where you say that? Who do you say this from? Because you are bad bunny.
1: To say Rebecca.
0: Bad bunny be to say Rebecca. Hallelujah.
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0: 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Yeah, sister, who are confess Sela to us? She acquired do credence. You can't even what he. Or say Sela, Abraham friend, catch any son connuity and an hour year fast. Hallelujah.
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0: 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What is right?
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0: 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Won't find voting at the card in Yagro. 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
1: Amen.
0: Bema, but there we had to do we are. Lord, the time, Obama Kuruta will try up when a fool.
1: Right.
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1: Amen.
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0: 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So ko Job 19:17. Bible no can say me. Job chapter 19 verse 17.
1: 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Me yam puti ho me.
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0: 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Abla 1 Corinthians chapter 7. Verse 4. 1 Corinthians chapter 7 verse 4 to 6. 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
0: Now we call all Christian center. Blanches for your Christian and your for the evangelist. 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
0: 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The next day, no, a sound swap to 20 billion. I to say, now, a software the car, your challenges. Members in a guas or them on woman who are mobile. To me, so be a fool, do a pie, what say? Sophie Bua. I may have to call hospital, call any surgery. No, she shall not tell you go through this. Obia do for no cancer. Hallelujah.
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0: 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I was say, so so sume urade a. Ade a wose wunya biye moduro hunu. Biye wisem manimpa. Bible ni say Yesu Kristo hu nipa kuo no. 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Ana no lawyer bi kura no. Yan kan ho. Enko bi asem hwe Matthew 9:13. Matthew chapter 9 verse 13. Lawyer B. No one some Luke chapter 18. Ho. Na Bible say Oba mo bro ni bi kuna ni bi. Is that girl ready?
1: Amen.
0: 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Bible say Oba no sorry ano akotela lawyer ano kwano. O sorry ano akotela lawyer ano kwano. 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My new shade did I say no, Debbie? 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Hallelujah.
1: Amen.
0: Mobu. Show of Iri, Yale or Yale Daho. When you see Caddy, Eddie be your master, Eddie be a real son. Is that girl ready?
1: Amen.
0: Show of Iri, Yale Daho. Hallelujah.
1: Amen.
0: Who will fire him over Bokra? Who will find a yali da hosan? In the way after a man in the end, 2 million poor good in chain. Hallelujah.
1: Amen.
0: Yadifun the frog crown, Yadifun the crab frown, which here we are now, you know, almost the same. Almost the same
1: thing.
0: Jama wabushi ya fono, wamufi se sikano.
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0: 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Yesu can say
1: Matthew chapter 9 verse number 10.
0: Shall I say? Say.
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0: 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Me ba over Timinka.
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0: 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Hallelujah.
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0: 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Munko shia we yasi. Me Yesu.
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0: 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What ya seminu? Matthew chapter 12:7. Tiene tiene ye. Mumbu.
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0: Oma. So ubo huni pa mumbu. Okay, Matthew chapter 12:7. I trust somebody can say me.
1: I say. Now someone will say.
0: Now someone will say.
1: Mo blow who na me pa. Nenya for the boy.
0: Nenya for the boy.
1: And come on, we wanna only for no for.
0: Yes, you need cash. Osu upi mo blow who? Nenya for the boy. So we can go transfer them. We buy 200 million. We buy 100 million. We buy 50 million. 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
0: 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That's why Bissau Jose Bissau Uko, Adam Fenifi, and Okoche, baby, and a Yerida. It's a girl,
1: Radamen.
0: Yes, sister, you. 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
1: fanfa.
0: Yes, sir, we need to be to me, Abuan. Only Mobro. Yes, we are not correct. 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
0: 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Luke 6 30. 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
0: 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And the power of the mountain is here no one shall. And ready at ma next week will be a coin number Nibia and she. Bibia Mishima, ever sounds where she are in Tiano Pay family number no. My number no is 0243 0243 32 55 55 and a 17 family number 0243 0243 32 55 55 and a 17 17 32 55 55 and a 17 17 now the 0243 what the association no about 32 55 17 so who pick 32 55 17 I have fresh our number way
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5: 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Ephesians chapter 5 verse 15 to 18. A setting up so we say we need a setting up. Cause we have our machine to insure. If it's a hana papa ni boni nina if liba. Now what tell us now the normal to normal who am what you be no one answer. Now they are nanti we say. The Bible no cause can ya Bible no to yem for say yen say nanti ye. Hallelujah.
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5: 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Me copeja and to my godam this year, Diana. Sam is sure cropotin, ejected to a can to my gunumono. I saw what a you know inside. I was so brano, and I said, you see your norma. Tinie, I fear ya fear be ye shrafia meni pebby, but you want your one amount of movement ye ya. I fear by you know the amount ye pa. It Bible said, Bray, you won't be a brabony. It will be Biala and Shenny Nantia ye. One show Nantia ye now the hook of bad and for Bonia, you be in trouble. One show Nantia ye now the hook of ye at Chinchinatinia Nantia Nantia, you be in trouble. 10 years, papa. The Odo hook one or no. A few way mono, and the bachelor will be a oko, so konumim, sir oko shrambu. They are all the home born this year because Bible says, according to 1 Corinthians chapter 6, verse 16 17, because sir, me know me and your dear message, you were to Yakumem, first week of the you know, now yeah, some way to Yakumem, ye papa, papa. Tie, on Yakupo to be shrambu, baby, but nipa be a. Said you see fun, I damn for no and all my ocean and all my fentino. It's landed to me, Bono. Point out the whole Bono. Oh, the whole boy, deep water for an ass, all the whole boy, daddy. And now the whole call Adam for be do work, Ura, baby, and all quite so do to Ura. And that's all the whole bow be a Ustra Ura de Bessemi and Coffin. I ain't found one more doco. It's like Ura didn't. 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First Corinthians chapter 16 verse 1 Corinthians chapter 6 verse 16 to 17 the say what's the saying
4: and as when you say
5: and as when you say
4: we no bo ojamanfo
5: you are no bo ojamanfo no only ne ye ni pedua ba ko
4: o ka say
5: if so ka say
4: me be honam
5: ko mum ye no ba de de wo do ho abo no no mum ye no mu ba honam ba ko tie papa papa eti se nipa no a wo do ho abo no no eh wo ye ne no ma wo rofo rofo a wo so ba ya no ma wo rofo rofo wo ba wo do wo abo no so obu ni kura so ba bu kunu bible no say de wo do wo kan wo ko yen ko
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5: na o de tutra
4: na wo fa ko du
5: afri na danfo fa mu
4: e ko si battle
5: e ko si battle
4: verse 5 no
5: verse 5 no sei
4: na lot so ne Abraham nam no
5: na lot de no ho bo Abraham na o ne Abraham nam no
4: on so o nwan
5: na no so o de ade o wo nwan anantwie
4: ane
5: de ade
4: And
5: to my dad, tell you ever, because Abraham na or then no born no. Now Abraham so nyan and then training to my dad. It lot of sudden no born Abraham no. Ono so dey the same thing. And I may be so one should find out who born no. Because the other who born no and the pa e woni mu no obenya bi.
4: Yes.
5: And the money e woni mu no obenya bi. Blah sister, obekaya, kukun be fa wo call London. 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
5: 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Listen and listen well, tye.
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4: Wade di nachi.
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5: Na odini ye di ade. Wohene ne hu se Joseph ye blessing child. Wa ya kra. And was that one soon, Yankopon was that one soon. Bible says, so who say? Woye nipa Yankopon. Musa wa nshinti no. Ode no dis ode no bo no ho bon no. Ana ode ni si ni fie.
4: Yo nya chere sa.
5: No did you wagin a chere nsa.
4: Efi bo ni si ni fie.
5: Efi bra. Wa ni Joseph si ni fie.
4: No, no, no, no, no,
6: no, no, no, no, no, no, no, no, no, no, because of Joseph unti.
4: No, no, no, no, no,
6: no, no, no, no, no, no, because no, no, Joseph no, no, no, no, no, no, no, no, no, no, no, no, no, no, no, no, no, no, no, no, no, no, no, no, no, no, no, no, no, now the whole bottle, not so be a shadia. 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Tia, listen and listen well. There would do who are born no. Barbara say, a son said Joseph, your blessing child. Now, or any pa, yes, running tino. Why didn't the whole born no see yes, ra?
4: Joseph uti awali shamizi ni nifie
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4: Come, come, come, come, come,
6: come, come, come, come, come, come, come, come, come,
4: come, come,
6: come, come, come,
4: come,
6: come, come,
4: come,
6: come, come, come, come, come, come,
4: come, come, come, come,
6: come, come, come, come, come, come, come, come, come, come,
4: come, come,
6: come, come, come, come,
4: come, come,
6: come, come, come, come, come, come, come, come,
4: come, come, come, come, come, come,
6: come, come, come, come, come,
4: come,
6: come, come, come, come,
4: come,
6: come, come, come, come, come,
4: come, come,
6: come, come, come, come, come, come, come, come, come, come, come,
4: come, come, come,
6: come, come, come, come, come, come, come, come, come, come, come, come, come, come, come, come, come, come,
4: come, come, come,
6: come, come, come, come, come, come, come, come, come, ah,
4: and I
6: hey, don't try. 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
6: 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Bible say e ko duru ba bi no. Baby, and Jacob Walker, some more for one more, but Samson didn't go rhino. You have something to two in the team, and then you cost you any barber here to two from. Because in the poor, then who called born, no, no, and no man for. Sister, eh, and the power who bought it look and look well.
4: The
6: Korea war,
4: while you plug
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6: ai
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6: tabako
4: eh
6: wo so wale libanish ni bi wo London
4: yo
6: e wo mi fun so o wale libanish ni bi wo London na wo tue sika bi 500 million. 500 million last year. And they are much soft be. So soft so baba madra buano. I'm a Lebanese in a day be a Lebanese in a cotosi dot ham and the other by high high street you said there forest be bibi so so. It over to my yama. I say 500 million. Ghana sika 500 million. 50 cities. 50,000 new Ghana City. What's your fresh off on the crown for? A fellow of framing, maybe in concordance of the sick amblena. Look and listen, listen away. Why not do what one? 2016. Babylonic Castle was Job chapter 21. Job chapter 22 verse 21. Job chapter
4: 22 verse 21.
6: What can say? Was it found who bow when Yankupon way?
4: No,
6: when you're the other day, found who bow ragdi, concocted Jenny was she went your name Kukum was Samuel. According to Matthew chapter 6, was it bow when your Kukum no more Kukum no more pie? Now, when you're not bad, the other day, why now don't hold bono? And now, for no hold bono, and you don't know hold bono, says first and black. Now, some of you know, be on some. What for symphony idea in an hour show? And then, sister, crab bra, also it to my
4: devil.
6: What to my devil? Who call all about my devil?
4: So
6: I done it to my devil. Which are the oh, my mom, crab man, and I just saw contact with it.
4: Ah,
6: we didn't let you idea for come on, mommy.
4: Ah,
6: I was Germany. Now we are better than when you should.
4: Eh?
6: But I better when you do my papers, I better when you be a juma. Listen and listen well. You're from Evangelist Rodro, Mr. This year, back on hot. It will you, Marshy Flinch. What should I dear papa? Because Israel from a Hannah Papa Nibonin in a free bar. Listen and listen well.
4: Oh, boy, you go for
6: a walk by Radia.
4: No,
6: no,
4: women at the pa.
6: Women and the pa. And the papa, the other. Proverbs chapter 13, verse 20. Trust some of the council.
4: Proverbs 13, verse 20.
6: Oh, sister, I'm
4: saying,
6: Barbara said, and for any and then you're
4: for
6: more. Hallelujah.
4: Do bon kwasi afo.
6: Na do ne ho bon kwasi afo no. Hallelujah.
4: Amen.
6: Do ne ho bon kwasi afo no.
4: Kuna mane.
6: Tieni e papa. It is this year fa ho bo anyasafo. Fa ho bo anyasafo. Because was it you who born on the acquired the idea? Hey, listen well. So, what if I want more and see this year be a powerful?
4: And then you're a form,
6: and then you're a form,
4: and then
6: you're a sunny. You didn't know who born Quasiafuano, also been your problem, also been your way, how, when your money, I want you a quam minimum catcher, maybe the more when you're a form. Mede muwabo nyasafo eti ayire so paiso nyasafo no wadwene ti abajere mo se no on vangeres o se pe bibi ya de mane no nsanke urade din me fa me ho bon kwasiafo
4: dabida
6: sene ya listen well why na do ho bon no na nipa ho do ho bon no
4: ne ba che babia ba fa yo beye
6: o se sene do mi shiransuo na nsiransuo no chicha mane ma oka as chapter 5 anania de no anania de no Ebony,
4: yes,
6: Safaria, and then the Yirina. Why not do what Bono? It's a girl, Radini. Baba said, you don't know who Bono, no.
4: And it's
6: no Dutch. Radiba says, Radima. Not a betting at the old one, what Bono so. We didn't want Bobby, and then a Juma Freenessa. Kwa Juma, we are Juma Kama. Now the Hoko Ball, stubbornness, be where Juma. Oh, man, few more. Hey. Hey, Aisha 104.5. Euradinia Kupo in Sao, Euradinia Kupo in Sao, Euradinia Kupo
7: in Sao. That was abandoned, and then swung him a mobile. Where you free some of the Abahamo. And a pair was a mobile, and Mana Hodin to me so. On Concono de Juma, would be a washias, Pejano, would be a Marisandin, do any more about the moon who ye. What some bar, a mini GV payer. The smart was some sense of my alley in my friend in Guasimo, maybe a Kazan wire, Uncle Mwakaba, issued him, Amen.
6: Radin Yakupon Shaw. So for the semi boa woka. I had to send me one sampa na woka. A quaba causes so for a summer woka, there's some one sampa na woka. A radiasum no sanity. A tough woman knew that. Isaiah chapter 34, verse 16, the Bible on the casting.
4: A semi tear for
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1: 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As I see some painful, I want to go to the diamond box side. Madden is to go on the timber, coughing. I could call him learning Grantian and Cotta, a ship who called Blue Chile, woman is can buy, you know. That's all my tea on Babu, I know the man. Why you mean? And one more bit to a man, you was yes, I see some painful. 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
1: 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I know about. 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What was Sunday and the papa plus all of you? 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What would you know? Who pretty? Yeah, too much. 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One fun. 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And this is what do you want to do? Who ye? One co baby ya. shori ahomache kotena mama age ho wan ko ba bia aha no waba na wotwa so a
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0: sister
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0: 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First of all, who move?
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0: 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Who move? 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
1: me and sir. Tell me, and sir.
0: Sister Mahusa, Radia Cassatram Sankwa, Wale the Dada. Now, Mahusa, who is your fear? Now, who will fear what? Fear 1, 2, 3. Who and Cassa, you are no one who has been also yet in Yamano. I saw the Akosuku,
1: yes.
0: Yes. Yes. It's a must say, Cratchy. Who are classroom? I had a good blackboard to cry. No, I dry your questioning. Cratchy, Make a Holy Ghost, must of fire.
1: Fire,
0: Holy Ghost,
1: fire.
0: Make a fire, must of fire. Yeah. Hello, Banjo.
1: Hey, Banjo.
0: Cratchy, your poor woman, Trashy. Abletia, who fear when you yampa? I see a show sooner from the afro.
1: Yes, I do.
0: Like a rather person was so in the yam. That's why you have to say, and Roma, you're the best one in the yam, bay yaji. Not a rather person show be in the yamwa. Not bay ye pair to me at G. Not Yama minum Ruano, and Yahuna Manu of fear, Yakoba sa.
1: Ah.

0: Odifo sa na oyeme. 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Na Adam ri why na mpe 50 million dia ye adwuma. Trasema. Some of the name, none of them come up with such a chat. Yes, such a program will have me not to be.
1: Yeah, Jojo.
0: I would have for one.
1: Amen.
0: Said I was doing in our ways on your foot rock. Me did this and I want you to have a program here. Yes, I said, you're the first person I'll be with. Me and me catch now. To me, I got to know some new way. I said,
1: you're Jojo.
0: I'm sorry, I'm going to this program. I want to meet to the next you are. Now what you mean now? Na what you hear, mommy? You need to see her, sir. Now, what you mean now? You sure turn them over for the Munan Ketesia? Near Kobasa, near my minimum problem. I blow on your copacas and me, media maniaba.
1: Now, there's a
0: juice of some mass from Jay.
1: Me, what I'm here, you mean?
0: I said, or send me out a day, men, I'm a boss, I know my way. No, we are what kind of an assembly. I was Psalm 41 verse 2. What kind of one asem?
1: Was it?
0: Said you are here, Job. No, can me, mammy,
1: pa. Amen.
0: Was it when you saw a time for a whopper one and sa?
1: A radabo, we are the impasso.
0: Was it? A radabo, we are the impasso.
1: We are the one in Armuna.
0: We are the one in Pope.
1: About an amenessi, we are
0: Dani Aliano. Nasas, we are. But some can see my radi. Because I believe you are a PTA meeting. Sat of Nammy May with Jesus. No moon quiescent me and a pieces if one P4 and P5. Quadanum, when you're not going to national school, first and an idea, a big cry every year this year, SS. Yaqua and a year PTM meeting a Sunday. Headmaster answer, what school fees, you know? Tell them, say, ah, won't you move forward, won't you at Reno? Yebe pama kura ne yema ne nkoneni mu eti ye meeting we anam si ye urade ankwala num ba kupede ene mache mu fo matu awan aka ba 17 to 18 days tu yi kwasi ada ne me safiri ma na che sa aka ba 15 days kwala ba ye nso hwa kuye num school fees untua uyi wo mko school bi aso ayenye wo Kwesiye da numre na me ba na otoso 9 wo fofoy. 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If a first person, hello evangelist, me drew the upright, no, yes, oh, baby, oh, where there? Now me check take it. But my bedroom circle. It me drew yanwa. My call ATM. Back race one. I can make trials and can make you see our amounts and network in any. It my true check 5 million. Maybe I share every boom. Trafford way number or bar, what could you? Is that a word?
1: Amen.
0: evangelist. Oh, yes, so baby, I'll wear the 100 pounds be. I actually now I could do a money gram. $100, $50, $1 million. If you madam for us of we about 1 million, 500, 200,000, 100. 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If a doctor and by a dare toss you do me, Sabri, a doctor and by say, software, and I be a botrea. May you win a crowd, and I'm say, doctor, my men now have 4 days and come. Men quotania, them quoto hospital. Ye me a mempany. 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Say one console chez moi. 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
1: Ne manu.
0: 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We are le dawo mum po.
1: Papa Daniel manasi wi.
0: Onu Yakobo to mi dane yale ye no. 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He? A teacher, no, oh, how hoqua. U to go, Uber who are conquering German Pasobia Maso. Then I say, one pay ye, ya better that channel. Some tet be Isaiah 38. Verse 1. Me first example,
1: Isaiah 38.
0: Verse 1.
1: Verse is that Kayadi, Nasadadu?
0: Ah,
1: and then no, no.
0: Ah,
1: is that Kayali where we are here?
0: Is that ye?
1: I must buy a different Isaiah band in
0: chain. I must buy a different Isaiah band in chain.
1: But get what you say.
0: I'm okay, say.
1: Say what is in you.
0: Say what is in you.
1: Say Ophia Samansia.
0: Say your will. Say Ophia Musamansia.
1: Now who go who?
0: Now who go who?
1: Now who nyankwa?
0: Now who nyankwa?
1: I must get that done in the chair first.
0: Is that ye? You better get your son. What that in the nature of first you?
1: No, but what empire, sir?
0: Oh, boy, what an empire. But some can see my Isaac here. But some can see my Isaac here. Is that your call, Aumu, Amaniamu, and Sosamu? One call, Divobia.
1: Then I need to
0: ask for one call, Malamo, one cotton, anti way. Was see what that in the nature of
1: first. But what empire say?
0: Well, would I didn't pay a
1: say? Oh, what day?
0: Oh, what day?
1: Can I send a man unto a nim?
0: Can I send a man unto a nim?
1: One crumb.
0: I want to crumb.
1: And you come at Dimu.
0: And you come at Dimu.
1: I had a true one. So,
0: my idea through when you saw.
1: Now, is that your suit? Sukasia.
0: Ezekiel
1: dem pai bo shu wo shu kasi. Ano wese
0: ba
1: Azan chebio se. 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
0: Sanso ko Ezekiel nchan.
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1: Mato won pai bo.
0: Urade wa tie ni pai
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0: 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Afa de wa di fie dunum.
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0: 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Was Ezekiel calling Koto Ben Mauraditino? 15 years, what I can't inquire now.
1: Bonus.
0: What didn't you tell me? Who called Koto Demakotan on your way? Oko Haima, Unam Nuroso, Abosomso, Akonfuoso, Amalan Fuoso, Bansira Hudua, who consoled him and Algi. Job will console him, Job chapter 2. Verse 9. Don't console him.
1: Now, you didn't catch it. Don't say.
0: Job, you didn't catch it.
1: Who does you call medium? Wala.
0: Job, who does you call medium?
1: Do you want to go to him?
0: Curse God and die. Do you want to go to him? No.
1: Now, Job, catch it.
0: Now, Job, catch it.
1: So, I'm going to go to him. I'm going to
0: go to him. I'm going
1: to go to him.
0: I'm going to go to
1: him. I'm going to go to
0: him. I'm going to go to him.
1: Na de boni na menye ana.
0: O de ade boni so ba, adenti na menye.
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4: like... 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
1: Branch in the free prison by no, ye now come by and on one and down for no funny. 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

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Must be greater than the value of the showed. T's and C's.

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Who met me aye? What does social anima? But the walk of problems after 10 verse 4. So we have a yard or two journeys, I say. It would delay no mamma. So I can you walk contestants, baby, you should your bra mafo. 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Michelle was so done to have a Matthew 24, baby. Matthew 25, 31. I come, Demi, my mamma, Diani. As you come, Demi. Sofo, be church of Hobby and our stairs can ma. And one is having to Luke chapter 12, verse 15. Moshana Mosham, who you were preparing. Sofo, go be ye. Now call ye 2,000 and 5,000 on the idea. Mamma saw now the Walker Second Corinthians 9:7. Said you're dear buffoon, you be trying to buffoon. Sofo, I can be you. Nasso, young first, you can bring you a dear Juma. Sasoko Proverbs chapter 3, verse 5. Or say you soon young son who knew moo. Nemo Chia Radino, no babu. Babu, they said there was this one who had not to Radisho. No, no, be ye. To suffer, my this one may have one, but one will have no, me found to the person. Because when you say, Urade, and a man will nipa ya doye, a commander ya doye, and you nipa de Urade. It is a 118 verse 8 to 9 say, and yes, I will show Radis or two, or don't bet to the person. Nano Macaw, Solomon, near the pine, yes, you are, yet they are not to a la petition. Uyi pana, uyi kena, kena bakon wa pine, 50,000. Sister B, 8. Utumo say, ni fear ho pana, but in some she. 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A braba would do nip a dear bow Romans 12 from a cotu watch and say, was if I'm nip a dear, see what is up for the etiasi. A radical tell you first. Corinthians chapter 3, verse 1. Some we need to get a copper sword. It is a yen one fan in sa, and yet my money crono near due to us any pediano. Gana soft bread to say, your man quite has some dorsal, and this can it prep us off for black woman, ne, or baby radio, so for ayana ya how baby, and come through Radenka yet. Na young mama, because Babu is a yabremo, a different to for baby baba, yes, you cry at all, want to run to a mercy. Tayana young mama. Na Babu said, Diana ba. And ye be who do ya crow. And not to why I said yes, he turned the fadom. Said a quiet fast to Jewafre. A quiet fast so, and yet, and no maybe no, and I didn't want that, say, soft way, or differ way, passed away, some peccadi way, or flow daddy. A plenty we do. A plenty we do. And a soft way, but you know, puppet him, ya kind mamma, soft way, ya kindy, the church members in Natichi. And today, I told you, the blood of proof and God will touch you. They can receive your blessing. I promise you, Lord Jesus. Now, I'm going for some of fun and table of no what training is on the money to go. The money there, you're my brother. You're my bro. Ah, to anointed why you're in Vienziani. Say the crown, which was the first row. And now, the pain my way is so shasro. 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But my disobey per CD, no, cassette by quarto. 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
2: Sana Ghana for among Ghana has mutie and nano penso. Esramamu nano pay a radi in shao. 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
2: 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Yeah, okay, we need to say.
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3: Sir.
2: Kind will be over my 16 to say.
3: I said, I'm tired. Our good.
2: What time did I?
3: Our good.
2: Hallelujah. It's your dear. You will not go for time. Now you know that you are dear to say, ball as what dear. You're back up.
3: Say, me time. Our good.
2: Say, you're best thing. Could you say, you go away?
3: You go away.
2: And I will be with you. Crack, crack, crack, crack, crack, crack, crack, crack. And do a dear be a year. Free will be home. And they will be a man. What dear? It's a girl.
3: Amen.
2: No bibe die ni mso de sa de kro no e kɔ akwa ko gu sa wade e no
3: gu wade e
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3: can.
2: And it's not Matthew 19, verse 3. No, you shall be a crab. You shall be a crab. Mukujina saw them for better for worse. Obani Bema Shiafo for no more Walia. Last week, me catch row. 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Usha from Hua. Almost Yamu Jinawa Fifi and Juan Wakisi Kisiama. Papa no man good is in the dining chinina from whom you like to say Mutia Bidiagro Hokon. 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If some whom awadia, Ualeno, important in a so as some bow, a way would a dear him. I know be adding a wadia dear grow. We pam we tamu we bagger or two of a room. We do we before we cow and what two abono. 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
2: 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Apart from say, Obi be about your mind, and that's will be who? Romans 7. Be all? Romans chapter 7, verse 2 to 3. Yen share no mammy, you know, and uncotin near dear, a dear while you go back. Romans chapter 7, verse 2, what's it say?
3: Romans chapter 7, verse number 2.
2: What's it saying?
3: Or say, Now, Oba, or share new communion as a dead. Oba o che nukun ase ye de. 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
3: I want to me
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0: Tell me kwala insofi. 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
1: 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That's a one tear radiasi. That's a wadu a more dear by ye. 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And it's a blood job book on social mono. 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
0: At if you are summoning po, I will ask someone. Hallelujah.
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0: 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That's what I see. 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Everyone is saying, David, all out.
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0: now, so if you feel mobile,
1: catch you and say,
0: okay, I say.
1: David was injured this year so.
0: David was sitting so.
1: And I saw the fire. Many man and premier saw he won't freeze the
0: enemy. So David inti saw the fire. Many man and premier saw can.
1: David.
0: Namu kwako we David.
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0: Amen. 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
0: 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I turn your rank into the God rank. And today I prophesy to you.
1: Okay.
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0: 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Jesus.
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0: 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And the name of Jesus.
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0: 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Bushumbi ya wati India.
1: Aye. Smaller God.
0: Ishake urade.
1: Amen.
0: And the name of God.
1: God.
0: Israel of God. No. Tu mibi ya wako jinti wati mi mo God. No.
1: God. Ebosom.
0: And it was a God.
1: Ebosom.
0: God. God. Nisi ya bosom. Mexico. And as I was from the war, and then again I saw for kwa kwaji, said to me, no, no, no, no, no, no, no, no, no, no, no,
1: God, sample of the head of my business.
0: And then depend me bring the fly for. Depend me bring any gusho. Now so who mama the fly for? If it's a Paul, none any gusho. Paul none any gusho.
1: Gusho.
0: As nine, as we have say. And temperance you are doing bottle one. Bibi fi ne niasi ya di adi.
1: Abai.
0: And I was say Cody for one. Me buana.
1: Sa.
0: Ne miti. Now so none any gusho. And depend me bring any gusho. So what? Into the Bible they say. Wawasho.
1: So
0: ni
1: so hu ade.
0: Hallelujah. Yam ko sha ade bi. John chapter 6 verse 30. Yam fa shem wo John 6:30. Yam fa shem wo. And e be bia full life shem kakra. Yam fa shem wo.
1: John chapter 6 verse number
0: 30. O se say.
1: O say.
0: Aha.
1: Pan wo e free throw.
0: Pan wo e free throw.
1: Ana o se ne
0: say. Ana o se say.
1: Ana Any essential, any bear now,
0: any essential, any bear now, ye.
1: Near Nayadi,
0: Nayahu, Nayadi, Adian,
1: Yadi, Adi,
0: and the public bless you, and send you a sunny jewel, radiant to the
1: mine.
0: A radio woman, a radin kaimu, Ukoma 2:12-40. 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
1: no one sent
0: you. 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

0: 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But the first. Won't you must be what we are until
1: my one time. I'm going
0: to be married at the
1: chain. One day, I'm a
0: one time. I want some now Landia to 7. Euradie, Euradie, now boyfriends in you. Yes, we, you're to pay. Sanko, only mobile also to the drunk, Dramano. Naka was out the camano. Pay. And Sana, who were two of Phobia, what's that's why then? What say, set ye? What say, Edama, my home throw moi,
1: Ultiman Uncle Pay
0: to me, my own eye. Also went to me, my own coupon. Jamaya home, say home. A spirit, a drama may be what drama I have by 1 grade A, or sign grade 1. A baby, oh boyfriends in Yenu, come on. Woo! Champ, our boyfriends in Yenu, or girlfriends in 9, woo, come on, papa, be ye. Woo, could I was so bay if one, a snow papa. Tia,
1: 1 year more, Simon,
0: and what's the 1 day? So I ye be to a Jamaica sister would to know. Okay, Isaiah 23:18-19.
1: Was it not we in a jama more eddy?
0: Was it baby Biala? Were you a jama muddy?
1: No, you na dajaso.
0: No, were you a dajaso?
1: And I'm a creator who feed no home.
0: Or sing Uncle Ponce. Were you a jama muddy, not baby Biala? Were you a dajaso rough?
1: And I'm a creator who feed
0: no Uncle Ponce and a crack seen who feed you.
1: Said I'm a creator who free.
0: What?
1: Ninia Huno.
0: What? Was who grabbed my money more? Only young upon the crown, or did you what you know? What chin of who flew? Chee, can I ask you to me for sir, baby, if you crown the name? I ready second you a marco packet. And if they were, say, Jammy by yes, sir, didn't he? Can of face this. And no man would add here. But I say, who pay a would add? Na moti umu was who sing uncle pon on the crown.
1: A chin who flew.
0: Remember, baby, oh, baby, in tea. Oh, what did I have? Who can find again the pepper? That was a test, you know, and now a bonus. Yeah, no, what's happening? I'm here, Frodia. And yeah, Bomotri, so better. Crunk. Sister, so I'm a kaya. Oh, no, who bought brand? And I got a belly, I did that rather. And when you look 2000, not absolutely anymore. Blah, blah, blah, see, you know what, Yankee. I never you. Second, Raddy. Ababa, well, let me up, let me. Yeah, now, quiet, why you want plan, walk, walk, walk, so what, say, break up, boyfriend, I think I am a young, and I'm a young, Bama. I will only be the young, bad, didn't quite tell my say, where you are, and boyfriend means patron. Girlfriend means 2000. Not also getting any more from me. Now, I blabble, see, you know what, Yankee. I never you. Second, Raddy. 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Yeah, now, quite a while, you want plan, walk, walk, walk, so what, say, break up, boyfriend, I think I am a young, and I'm a young, Bama.

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You guys should stop that. This is from Inshira FM. Verified account. Inshira FM. 4 hours ago. I don't mo post it here. Let me minimize it. Senebe ya mubo huni ye. Oh, okay. Love FM for so confirm it. That is cool. Enti ana ye ba ha se ana agro bi ye bi mudi no odwon ti ase e bi mudi agro too much. You think we will come and sit here and spread false news? This is from their page. They even posted this video. Rest well, Evangelist. I'm posting the video I say. Then I just say we are here to joke. Inshira FM 104.5 official page verified account. We're in your joke.

0: 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Me nyani message. 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One of the very few. See, and I am wondering the kind of preachers Babe take you over. We are just praying. We are just praying. See, I know. A bit harder that, but fear no move him one by one. One by one. We are not here to joke.
1: College ni ya ye di green ni sha no ye di white ni to anu no woni mi sha ni sha so nurse ni bi ma da eh je opi award won na ma me ne yale da won ma me ne yale da won she ma me ni sha ya eno sho na dia go won paper why mo hu fi no aya mo di wo fi ni be bi am na bia na di machi ma me ni sha ni sha nurse ni ko fi wa ma bi because anyway na nya ni nyina na ye mienu
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2: call to glory
1: call to glory home call so to say awurade afre no
2: yes
1: if you ankasa na afre no eti ni 728 years no wacha
2: yes
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2: ani
1: a church home call na obetuale so when chakura no ni 72 70 71 de no wacha and the call to glory no 43 years
2: ewom
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0: 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The Urade man so to us why? Proverbs chapter 15 verse 33. What say?
1: What say? Urade slow.
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1: Any nyan atene.
0: Any nyan satena.
1: Now Brasia.
0: 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Bible say the no Lord. 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
0: 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What's it say?
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1: Onipa hand time.
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1: Adi Chain.
0: Adi Chain. 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
1: Amen.
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1: Amen.
0: No, be all your German for woman, Munadia, Munyan and Tre, Munin in the D, Sandy Papa was a money more. It was a continuous. Obia and Tata, so not so do anyone about Baco, Miramiasa, or so Gino, a flu a blabum. A dear Macquima or the giant by your German. And a Roman seven also. Twasu a hammy. And I'll call Roman seven to Nesua o woo. 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
0: was it our mom went to Nyanya Kupa in Yuno? Hanum,
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1: want to
0: say, I want to say, you're four,
1: sir.
0: Why you won't plow, Kluan Pra? 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
3: na tu won ho fo
2: yen tu fo what ya assemble
3: sa
2: abawe abi kotena obi nchan Genesis chapter 16 verse 1 down
3: Genesis chapter 16
2: verse 1.
3: Number 1 atifia sam ose Hagar ne Ishmael
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1: 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Yeah, from an away to a brand was far half new. Ubusu Susumu.
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0: No, no, cramp on our stretching in Amano.
1: Hallelujah.
0: Amen.
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0: Sir,
1: I will blast your way.
0: And now I was wise.
1: What did your catcher, Hega?
0: Was it Sanko or Guran in chain?
1: Sanko.
0: Nakobra was a son in Nancy.
1: Hallelujah.
0: Amen.
1: In the screen, you are by a Sanko.
0: Nakobra
1: was a show of fire.
0: Sanity.
1: Sanko Coblo was a show in your penny in a thing.
0: Sanity.
1: Sanko Coblo was a show in your penny in a thing.
0: Sir,
1: Abema would hear me. Ubana say, I will take a confession with you.
0: Aye. Was a babia.
1: Hallelujah.
0: Amen.
1: What's the sign called? Uko Genesis 13. I'm not JB and your friend, the Lord.
0: Sir.
1: Abraham, Mimi Abano.
0: Aye. No, what for I see?
1: Abraham, Lord, to the Abraham, Namsa, with your kind.
0: Genesis
1: chapter 13, verse 1.
0: 13 verse number 1 no. O say Abraham ne Lot din titimu.
1: Abraham ne Lot ye de.
0: E din titimu.
1: E so no ne nanamu.
0: Ai no ne ne koba. O say Abraham free Mizrim.
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0: O no ne ne yire. 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Na Lot nso.
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1: 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Obla be pejan.
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0: so. Ono so obi, ai.
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1: Hallelujah.
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1: 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Zibi man capsules. I know so akwati Zibi man capsules and baba.
0: Aye. International kahonzu.
1: Hallelujah.
0: Aye, nzo kaso akwe
1: ni. Only members in Route 20.
0: Aye.
1: Or the international
0: source. 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
1: Ashon ne kura bi ni airport residential.
0: Aye, ebi kura ni ho.
1: Kura wa airport residential ya kebe fasho. On the airport to Kwanswa.
0: Obey any place. Obey airport, aye.
1: If you have flower, but the cry be new.
0: A be new.
1: Saka, I dare not so die in the crown. A flower flower in a Kwanswa gun and gave a fancy fire crown.
0: Aye, international.
1: Amen. Blow was it? No, I didn't pay down. But who are so funky getting on my promo and no my splendor? Who was him already? You are. We use yes you. Hey, lot of pray. Me wa.
0: Aye.
1: Na lot to okay wa at was wa. Na lot to efe di na lot to ni Abraham.
0: Sa. Osana kasa kasa.
1: Akasa kasa.
0: Ba Abraham mwafia fwani lot mwafia fwani tem.
1: Hallelujah.
0: Amen. Na beni muna kena mfwani perisi fwati ti asasini su.